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1: Mayao.
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0: yawaje contract

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1: Yes.
0: I read him prayer time for.
1: Amen.
0: I free a human
1: more.
0: I free a few
1: more.
0: I free a bunch of
1: more.
0: I want yes to the man. Obi wa. Grave. Ebiara na oje contract.
1: Jesus.
0: E musie ye biara na oje contract.
1: Jesus.
0: And the fire mu be hon.
1: Jesus.
0: Wo Pompey the book of Ephesians and the book of Exodus chapter 23. And the book of Psalm 119 and verse 17. Ye Pompey, o say my father my God.
1: My father my God.
0: Terminate every contract.
1: Terminate every contract.
0: Sign for untimely death.
1: Sign for untimely death.
0: In my household.
1: In my household.
0: We shall live long.
1: We shall live long.
0: In Jesus Christ.
1: In Jesus Christ.
0: You mean the mood jira dem ma busia. 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
0: 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Every sickness, oh, two dimensions.
1: Okay.
0: 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And then 90%. I am from demon.
1: Okay.
0: Yaria, be a 90% a demon. A 10% and a young Cassania Pemayo.
1: Okay.
0: A young Cassa. Obiwa, a Juma Wayano. Debiano. O Kuntun Muse. And one is saying, why you say? Into the ama when you're bad boom.
1: Bad
0: pains. Pains. What just here?
2: 96.1.
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4: Angel. 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Baba Amuzu Heba Clinic. I head office. I want a phone. She also Amuzu Johnson. Ebi said Dr. Amuzu. Ehu wache. Yeti unkache. Ye ba clinic I am a two now ko he. 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E ma be mana ada formule peja. Ya tu e dro. What's here, Grosso? My account, Bema, Bema Nafo, I may pay you, my wedding, baby, Oba, Obenya Isano, Eya Muzu Heba Clinic, your number one penis doctor. O down, my sia, onto Bema Ninka, a peja, not do Coban Juanadu, who come back with me, so leave you, Brabeji, a drona, your global penis doctor, Akofa, Efin, Diaban, and Umbi, now what in Emra. O Sisiya, ya, Sisiya, the Intiamo, Bema, what December for Mua, bra, who prostate, no, I conscious, I kiss, who do so I may you to. This what you want to Dr. Amuzu, the penis doctor, Mwawedru, onti minka, mwako yu pwese tinefri ho, mene unu obesi ya, iso biyama, mene, ama pepa na huwa diwa from, empeja biyo, bra, banyo yare sa, uwe usi yono, ajene, ube wiasi, ube biya fanyi sensi ya uda, unu obati mi tina, 3 years, 4 years, onfe, 4 days, udi yano, insuwe na ajene ya, etimi huba, for anything I'm using a back in it. Or bans one the cost we are to offer. Or bans one the fallopian to Nabroco. And I said, the overall is waiting the moon. 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Say, Susu Rebecca, here they draw their touch from one of the other. Who have the titus? I can't live on. I'm only Vanessa. I'm not going to be a tata. I'm going to work as a pair. We're here in a year. When it's Amuzu Heba Clinic, I work Kumasi Tafu in Shiaso, Amuzu Junction. 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
1: This afternoon we have been engaging with the leadership of Gawa and TUSAC on some matters that are outstanding. As I've indicated, the Minister for Education has no mandate for salary negotiations. I'm only facilitating on behalf of government. But to recognize that government remains the employer of the entire membership of GAWA and TUSAC. And therefore, sometimes, even the tongue and the teeth, they quarrel, even though they are all in the same mouth. There can be legitimate disagreements. There can be legitimate conflict. What I want is to request GAWA to consider calling off their strike action for normal academic work to proceed and continue throughout all our university campuses across Ghana.
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2: We have also commenced registration of excavators at the ports of entry. Before assuming office, there had been no means of registration of excavators coming into the country at the port. Excavators arrive and then are cleared and taken into areas for operations. This exercise, in collaboration with the Minerals Commission, provides the platform for tracking the activities of excavators in Ghana. As we speak, over 7,700 excavators have been registered under this very project. We have also secured enough on-board diagnostic device, OBD devices. The function of these devices is to help us determine the authenticity of vehicles. Every vehicle imported into this country has its verification identification number, that's VIN, or what we know as chassis numbers. What we have experienced for a long time was that people bring in vehicles through unapproved routes into this country in connivance with whoever. They secure a list of vehicles in the same category on which the appropriate taxes have been paid at customs. They rush to register their vehicles because they know what they have done. By the time the original vehicle owner arrives at DVLA to register, the chassis number of the vehicle is already registered in our system. With the introduction of
0: ano ayo pani kwanhwefo a oda eye DVLA bejaku na no ora Julius ni kwe kwoti ni sema hodo bia o de etu dwa eno no arishima ma anopano si akase na na wasugusu a wotie wo angel 96.1 kasafidie su ye 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
4: 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Set will be a si ho a. 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
6: Ziapa,
5: Edica,
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6: Ziapa.
5: 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I said, my damn penny, if anyone comes from India, you feel
6: Ziapa,
5: you need a jama won. You can be a child,
6: Ziapa,
5: you may be a good to put Jan,
6: Ziapa,
5: in Janet and Anamada Roma.
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7: Next shall ya ma baby. 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
8: zia
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8: aje.
7: Yeah, we say I can't, you
8: know.
7: And me baby, Jim.
8: Yeah,
7: Ama, before we, I am who said, we're not going to be over there.
0: Yo, eno aye nana sakuma tosu mienu ono so nsema hudu bia wo de etu gwa enso eno adishima ma yenyina sa ensemu esuna yentwe enwutia wanton kra emra ye ba e de manon nsem ebeba bewie kase no

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3: And yet the Mumpa, the Sessadia, a Dutchem Atlantic International University, America Memo, about Dr. Dujan Fi Babasu, honorary degree as a professor in biology in herbal medicine. It is a idea, I am Sano, I am more. Oh, Miss Minim, wife, your copa war, 1 year, 1 city, me send the 2 months and 8 years canoe. Connection and shut down Koye, not a shaka crap. Say what Pedium, what you have them.
4: Connection, what you are
3: bored by the crow. Stroke, so dear, what found small. Tessa, I did the one who any dear Siano. Yari B.I. Tatia, ever Dr. Tamdasu and the show. Diabetes, hepatitis B, prostate, hypertension, malaria. Yari B.I. Kumasi say,
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3: And then Krahanso, Obe Pim, oh, Pokuase, Mayra Kwanoso. For a doctor, 0244-774-282.
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8: Yo, Adishima, Mama, I'm in some more crab of you. 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I fear a ballroom, a woman on the ensemble. 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
0: o mo promises of my hard diamond as a senior player unti mitina team ni camp was
1: yeah
0: a dynamite sign on fees am promising ne 1 or 2 bi ni san kind
2: no, no more chance as a carino. A bicycle nag, a so mad, a mile. So I don't know how many are to so. Sick, I say, and you're buying the unable.
0: Yeah,
2: I'm saying, look what ye.
1: She said, they're Ghana League in a baby, a dream.
0: I'm
1: busy. The Akai Queen and bear, I said, no, I start TJ.
0: Yeah,
2: no, but news just in, careful for say, every year, annually, woman member associations know. $200,000 but I say almost for 2 months Duka Krenti no almost pay them the cost $700,000 every year yes calf
1: oh that's how we go I mean
2: calf every year I say every year almost a member association $200,000 but I say for 2 months almost the cost
0: $700,000
2: calf
0: calf
2: almost the people almost the
1: cost $700,000
2: every year
0: kwa nje ni kula yo
1: $700,000 and I have bought 600 and we no name my there be my 800 billion.
2: No, now he's carrying crack. Can't the infant new.
0: I'm saying
2: for grassroots football, youth development, domestic competitions, and infrastructure.
1: Uncle,
2: I'm saying the infant new.
1: This is no.
0: Did you be here?
2: As I say, here.
3: No, my
1: infant
2: new, infant new. But as you move on, you be more.
1: Going forward, Nadia, a month will be
0: Yeniam
1: because the way I am can. On the walk,
2: there won't be a cash any part.
1: On the walk, Ocaboa, Umuwa Bontan. But uncle for an answer to him who do what
2: a problem.
1: Ah, but won't why a ship? Who's any panna woody?
0: Yeah,
1: you all can't run at him. Why a ship? Sebi passport to Caribbean Unibi. A bunny yen booms is here over fighting a high.
0: We're fine.
1: Say, you old lady,
2: be a brunny, be a ba.
1: Say, waka. Bauka, or no nebedi can be the atom. On the say, she can't create free car for buyer
0: being said that,
1: O minor my ancestors for my
0: big time, big time.
1: Well, dear, O minor, big time,
0: big time. Yeah, big time, big time.
1: O minor,
0: yeah, big time.
1: We die nyina ye hamo wa woni e din wo ma wa fam ne die
0: ba
1: bia won focus ne fa
2: wo ye
1: because nyango die pa de o ma ye din pa
2: because coast clubs na wa kromo nya we se ska
0: dey
2: dey
0: dey
2: dey no away
1: na de o mu ya
0: we na be afa de na be afa
2: na de wudi
1: ah
0: o se die abrofo be chichi kru no
2: pow
0: Boni betichi kuro no.
2: Yeah, because I've been for years. Yeah, foreign FA president.
0: Boni foreign head. No, I've been bini near here Juma. Here Juma.
1: Oh
0: my God, foreign president. Oh my God. Oh, see, I've been for Boni president.

0: contract.
1: But you were for never for the president. All the sectors, you know, I said before.
0: No, no, no, no, no, no, no,
1: no, no, no, no, no, no, no, no, no, no, no, no, no, big big companies, you know.
0: Abrofo
1: the down.
0: Eh no crap.
1: Some
0: company
1: in Abrofo the down. Enti me ni because we the mawa. We be
0: yeah.
1: Go and work. Koye bola adwuma. Go you no serious. We be so di within 1 year. We be so nya fie Kumasi fie ni kafie. Better. Master. Mono kon she na enkwa na ni brew yase a. Ya ni brew.
2: Eh?
1: What you mean move first out?
2: Seven up. Prophet Duncan Williams. Eh can move for the serious. One fan is serious. Or see you to now, you to now. I said, they be a moon for more. No, when I'm street in the so, or when I'm street in the so, that da, I'm back come, I jump boom on the sorry.
3: No, no, no.
2: Bent me, bent me, so
3: bent come on the end. Come on,
1: yeah.
3: Because Ubi or why, yeah, can. A comden and two pebby be man.
1: No, I didn't know what's his
3: name.
0: I.
3: A some pan, no,
2: yeah, yeah, yeah.
3: Yeah, yeah, yeah, cano creno. Ye mubi, a cat because or cat. No, be a friend.
2: Mm. Yes.
3: Friend, we are a jaika.
1: We are
0: a free sani pen.
3: We are free. We need the ding komo. We di agro amu aswaya.
1: Yeah.
0: Yeah.
1: I don't know.
3: I don't know. And ya dear, but I make us say, Yen
1: says you form big time.
3: Yen says you form.
1: Ah,
0: don't you?
3: A sanky, a cockra, where pitches, where Tanzania, countries you are, who did some mana, Ombe you are free,
1: and
3: I devoted the animal. Devoted the president in any ban, Hosono, not football president. A cockra, congress, our no ya way,
1: only ya way.
3: And what to our police for a call?
1: Go and stop them.
3: Chabaya Basabasama. I've also no no moon for more quarrel, I say a congress idea.
1: Yeah.
3: It should be organized as a members in our it is uncle phone in the random at the end of the do my Aliba Baba Charlie.
1: Oh, mind is
3: I'll you never commentary because
1: Oma say I grown.
3: Pack funse and bounce
0: and. Kwabrani Bruni Kasas, when I would be beneath what was a Diana Walker, yet the Atinemwa.
3: Oh,
0: say a coach. And now, what coaching? I must have coaching as nothing to.
3: Now, what I got to the coach Bruni Befa from Gordon Nicobo,
1: Burkina Faso, what's
3: the name? Tinker Mokran, Etienne Hey, Tina Mekacho say, I brought from a bet me at Necroma, a German, a Black Stars in Kwan. Wouldn't mean far a coach with a Kokranen co. Whoever knew
0: Carlos Cruz, maybe they won't view.
3: Would you wear Carlos Cruz a qua boy? So coach you got a qua. Now the Carlos Cruz at Nabas Mukwa boy. Whoever knew a woo, but what mamma be in your
1: book,
4: my angel 96611. Angel 96611.
5: Me dima fo, me dima fo. 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
6: Hey, ene sa akra ne ne bote me demo.
5: Ani ye demo ampa. 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Edutwam Atlantic International University, America memu. Abo Dr. Edujemfi Babasu honorary degree as a professor in biology in herbal medicine. It is said die ayaresano. I am more. Oh, missi me ni wife ye kopa wo. One city, me send the two ones and ETS canal. And Miss Connessina and Shadam Koye, not a Sakakra. She said, well, Pedium, one more, what you them
6: Connessina, what do you
5: want? What about the crow? What about the crow? Stroke, who should be? What found small? Chessa, I did the one who wanted yes, you know. Yari B.I. Tatia, and what Dr. Tamdasu and so. Diabetes, hepatitis B, prostate, hypertension, malaria. Yari B.I. Kumasi say,
7: oh, I'll go. Opposite government school.
5: And then Krahanso, other PM, our Pokuyas, Mayra Kwanoso. For a doctor, 0244-774-282
7: and
5: that's
8: 0500-722-15.
5: Me
8: Dimba for
5: Herbal Clinic.
8: Me Dimba for
5: Niwa.
8: Me say, me see, me see, me see, me see, me see, me see, me see, me contractor papa. 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
9: 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Focus products aye adwuma ma na. 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
9: 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E tapa. Asana say
10: CBS wa kra. Kuma se so. Ye wo eja industrial area. 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
11: Yes, ma!
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2: what you say
0: ana se ye nyina ye minister no no wo po po mu me ba biara any minister
1: and wa program say invite you
0: na me chese wa wo a ye nyina akura no ye nyina me
1: so
0: ye ba so so akura no minister ba ewo program
1: na se
0: debi
2: na
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2: mi na na kwa
0: mi sa so do mi na me ko
2: na na kwa mi
0: am de ko na da me ba mi ntukra a me project am de nam
2: what did he say
0: am na da debi en na me se
1: ayo ko fe bi ani mo
0: se ye po ye mpo de mi de president de abre ye the issue is that or my own said
4: the name of he who died a lady in the grave and a home triumphant on the third day, Jesus Christ, the Son of the Living God. And now every whispering and every message that the enemy will send to us, we command it to be arrested and negated by divine authority. We command the enemy, you will not speak, you will not utter a word. Every threatening and fears and intimidation, every familiar spirit that will try to reveal pictures and bring panic and fears and nightmares, bad dreams, in any shape or form, we halt it in the name of Jesus Christ, the Son of God. We forbid you.

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Yaba, manina.

Trim say Jatano and ATSC and Montenegro, and I'm Airwaves and so and what Chucky or Angel 96.1 FM. So I will disseminate it. I Miami, I will bring from east, west, north, and south. If you are seeing your LT and can't update for Fide by Jumba Computer and so internet, and so Angel 96.1. 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And once a witchy new team is no weapon fashion the case we shall prosper. Was ya could ye be an rubber sorrety or a benyo or da? Could ye be an rubber sorrety or benya walk? That's what happened to Kunima. See, I'm an overcomer. To the right, you have fast, we overcome. Yes, we're in Kuni. As a media, the me here is over pray, coming to the whole world, they say.

0: 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Your man in the afternoon, your afternoon voice, Ali Babadan Kambari, America Muslim in Chishi. But you are the bonny. And a radi aya dibi man and why me wang wa. 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Michelle, I said, Daddy, can't it is raining? 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Yen I am some fatter. Yanka and Fimpinu any of your nuncia. 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
0: 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Me pa chofa tu mama ye. O de tu ashia. Say, Bobby Jimmy so more. Ah, some, why not, Freno? O Cassano Bubba acquire energy, I mean. Then I send a motor degree.
1: Nanny bag, the school bag.
0: 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I don't
1: know. No, class.
0: 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Next year, my kind of business, never my camera. So, do I dare to ask you? Ow. 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
0: 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I don't want to say, and say, Sabu, a den or TNT or Tony Safre Akoday.
1: Dango masin hene ne kasa ye muno o chese kofisa pon a wanya mfinshi edunsia ana maame se wanya mfinshi edunwotwe
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0: Debbie, Debbie, on
1: your own. On
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1: So my men are back. I doubt
0: it's your mamma Kay and Wal Chasso. And take a sale with Chasso. And I'd rub your you know. Or just a caram, I'm lady to her. No, I'm no better news or unit. Would a guy? A bed jet is a cordy or your sister.
1: Or two for Brimpong.
0: Yeah.
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0: Na Kwejo intia mo.
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0: adanguma se.
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0: 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Must a quack? Take continue. If you are so, the only if you are sitting. Nana, you are right.
1: On the
0: send an epijak and not
1: a banner, sir. No, na a bimo minkan is a che. A bimo aiding a home fell, aiding a home aggro. And that is where I am mentioned when you
0: know.
1: Sanity. A buyer said, Minim Dintia. Na abeye sensation I was social media because I cry ojina hoy sebi sebi yenwano mo mu tuntun to adonko ne next level so wase ne bi mu
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0: Swan was
1: special being any you see the man call for.
0: PWD for only because we're special.
1: Yes,
0: we're my special
1: circumstance. We're anyway,
0: we're so special. But we're diminutive.
1: Oh, yeah, special one creation.
0: And you were most of the NIS and a special creation. No. I grew up as a best friend of cry. I grew up go home at Dagmas in a woo back corner. What do we should have back or sell a better?
1: Yes.
0: Sure. And say, because Shreya or Hini Biona. na me de Nyankopon hu me mbo ma me nya coaching wo fikire ba na me hu brand a wo pe di shina pon de o ye de banana brand na mko G2 kan he ediru aye di kan yi 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
1: yes eti ye nwan di aye ye ken favorites no be nya dodo na am ne di anu so be sua de o be nya favorites dodo na yet he had no be fan so the new card which
0: you now only girlfriend
1: only uncle to one woman
0: very shocking here with the other
1: until favors and the sending a couple and idea so I did be betting me a warm I must add a chrono call for the battery at you but I had a chrono it's my favor baby that I tell me catch you say in your baby or old media you many more or so so when you neighbor man tell me what to you I'll be asking a song one I buy it was na juma pa na ope de na kuma so pe so ye wo sua o ba nyina ne se ensentwa 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
0: yes wa so we wise adanko
1: na ntina sua o we ba na tv so so na
0: right
1: wona ma ko school ya o ko ensentwa school yi bia jj ne de ka ka ho yi bia o wie ye o kwa kwa ye internship bi o kwa kwa ye internship no wa ye wie akase be fa na juma a nye company ketwa o one of the giants of Mukrumi Habia. Now, I say, or in the application letter, no air corner. So, if I'm going to go there, I'm going to see editor. I saw a bush and I said, hey, now, yes, my senior will wait. Made a better TV show. I'm going for better chair.
0: Present them, madam.
1: So, and you know, the Undia Buan,
0: Eddie,
1: or call your code Drew Honor, or the letter need be a CV, need be my editor. I saw my editor and catch and say, Nasun send the baby with you in Tian
0: Wano. Oh, Nasun Wano.
1: So,
0: I connected to the baby.
1: No.
0: I did be a connection.
1: Yes. Bibia, be any time she said, Bibia won't be piano.
0: Obey me,
1: Bibia won't be piano. Obey me. And you are going
0: to be known him. Assuming you say, Yami, when you mistake what about you,
1: Debbie,
0: what yashia no stresses cana on only 9 a free CC quinina any 9 what they say only 9 free CC quinina
1: aye
0: only 9 you do one man to 1 city 2 cities in 5 cities 10 cities the man we am wow to be more than a breath you should not main fan to a tier for any and yet technician for any fan to from an aqua what's it say about bell for us we ask him say about bell for sabre a free cancer as a man and body your hand come back wash your body, she might never ask him. How about you? Over a crime in a year, in the other man's knee. Sabina, your cousin, not to the cobble fast over Bahano. I asked him. On Uko Yavi, I know. I brand you bet me adding inside of you. Sad your tea, I ask you.
1: It is sanity.
0: Ha. Eh, no man, and tea, I brand you. Your tea. Woman acquired a woman's secondary school and me and Korean science and mass quiz. Ah, you dear ma at a woman's senior high school. And the whole Ghana, eh, can at a woman's once a man, eh, sacred diminutive. Alcohol, a codeco school movie. And Cacode, Kwame, a little school, I can see a beer, members of my bombudinia, Cassibesia Pamun and Cocker Rebel. Schools I can see them, Pesma Budini, El Kumasia, and a dear crowd to one Kibia, Pamwebe Pamun. But I'm almost a 4G on aggregate 18. Here, through Akodawi, and the whole Ghana bought at Adamomasidin. Ah, she, I'm a hini craft friend, Bemena. What's we, Una Bema? What I'm massing in the Bethel? She. 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

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Now, so you know all these stages, massaging, acupuncture, and physiotherapy, ni we are. Yadi homeopathy non kitten kitten man no. 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And so still. Bia o check here was so with sugar level diabetes na was ra fabra face in party clinic ye be ma muti ya infections edimunya Mr. Leon say e ma se de o ma busu sitie ninti no any gun ha mia mia e ba bia 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

0: There's a point, I've been here, in the couple of beer months.
1: I've been here, I've been here, I've
0: been here. And this is a Bob Bessina, electricity poles, no? Any idea? No, we are there, but we are not Canadian, you know.
1: So
0: we are factoring in our board
1: budget for a semester.
0: Fire service for can. No. Unim dia deba. A judge she and nebia sashi at as mass no. Kwasha and na tons ye program. Can ye doomsa? And two guys, San Yama, when you know we are plant $17,000, 30 kV. $17,000. Now what tonight the aqua cause we are now free baby abashamra who's it no and yet juma sa
1: I don't host any biana.
0: Ah, I mean me kotuko to prize and that's how you say me tian ma as analyst.
1: Minim so wom
0: minim
1: I have a first time I said minim so wom ewo program you mo. Ah, you are all with figures.
0: Yes. Yes. Enti no. When you know, kahone bia investor bi estate developer bi to me every now who say it's what I did for it's me pa chow a bino a war a sadia a war dia so ya answer and now what to me I day abe mama abe
1: kelly see the okay na mami chow salute. I agree with you, sir.
0: Yes.
1: You're also bringing a new dimension to those problems, sir.
0: Yes.
1: Minister and international on Kana Saka. He says, a show concern about investors. Because a banker say, on one campus or the Gini Panya and they say, KNWS, you're in a community. No? But when you say,
0: and
1: individuals now invest so much.
0: Sadly.
1: I'm in the KNWS, what numbers be bring?
0: Yes.
1: But I'm saying, you can't catch it.
0: A damn rough one.
1: In as smart as you share, omo concern, no. That's also not mean, say.
0: Yes.
1: Any price be out.
0: Hold on, maybe.
1: Okay.
0: So, and
1: because I say, that project we mama, this makayeda. Nan in komo diemo no. Obo ru atano so ni ade papa.
0: Yes, Mr. Kodiasi.
1: Sir, or the picture be chere me.
0: Yes.
1: Okay.
2: Oscar, me dasi. Ohun sa hostel we hostel no.
1: I made a swass and yam, Gadam Aqua no more.
0: What the TV so? Mom found the TV.
1: Uncompleted,
2: my men send my son Aqua, no fantasy. Yanni, a grant control minister, and I said, commissioner.
1: Commissioner, no good.
2: Echo, a bon thing. Now, I will send no students in a complaint about or hostels and send me a set fees in national door. Into mustere, a car, moon, hostel for no penny for any bibica or not. Your call by Akubi, Tano so horn
1: on a rent commissioner. No.
2: Commissioner, no call by Akubi or Horn. I could do Hornum. Not students, no, Akamida Sando. Not students, no, any

0: Joe Drive. Now I mention me at Portfolio the MC. At Portfolio the MC. Let's get interactive. Welcome to Tuesday. Yeah, yeah. I tell don't go for no more, Hannah.
1: Angel Drive with MC.
0: Come on, that's sour. Come on. Episode coming through with the live version of Atia Donko. Here we go. 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

Western effort. Abrantianan team and the Junus captain Nasura Finichi offside. Marco Guda of Italy. More from what you learn from Brota Region. This is famous AK Boro. Boro na Dinima Sechinaba. Oreku Kagape, Spain no monitor. Wish to see Makioni, what you learn from Dubai. The message in the amount Benji GH was a more for a bright old table. Was it how are you? No, no, so the other me way up, plus two. And so, see more for us. I'm Spank watching out from South Africa. Good job, Starboy. Not the message in about one stop up. Was it more for now? Can to also a goalkeeper Juan Garcia. What about in our Barcelona? We done 10 minutes into the game. So far, you're for champions. Barcelona and Shebi. Galatasaray of your Shebi or Rams Park. Oh, Istanbul. Juan Garcia Piamono. Watching in your Pau Kubasi. What about us? We're going to be Bono. Atasia Tro. Get to the chair. Barcelona Massa. Osimhen are pressing defenders in a rough. Osimhen are pressing defenders in a rough. Aman fo kusu o TikTok no sapa. Munsha, munsha, munsha. Mun like page no na mun comment. Yes, ya da mun nyina amase. Good display. 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What a bonate, Anton Gordon, Gordon, Gordon, Gordon, Gordon, Gordon, Anton Gordon, Gopia Bono, Bonabedi Petri, Captain, what a bonatuo, Wanako, Wacho Kantoro, Wacho Bono Surabi, Bonababedi Davis Sansa Chi, Wacho Bono Piamono, Lavi Minitine, Gano Fonsebi, Basan Sebi, Bonatasia, Bonatimatasia Tro. 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Jean Martin Pimbono. Watcher Omo. Woman Bonanse. What in ye? What we? What in Fifuan Yanabasu? What do you bet, Diama? I'm not telling Dion Paso, and I'm coaching the channel defense. Talk about defense. Bono, I have free kick at my Barcelona. Yet, what they recall, Hernan Descas Canta to from Lucas Torreira. No ball at my Arsenal on a tire. What about short chance to Bonatas here? Welcome, Gokika, Galatasaray ball. And it's Yania, can I say? FC Barcelona, Steven Gerrard Ampafu. Oh, but as a before say, oh, Manita, Smantan is a good of his taboy. Control Liao, I'm going to tell man from Afay. I'm Mr. Danny and Simofa, watching her from Australia. And a message to Enzo, everyone. Yes, messages in a banaban. Yeah, UAE, the Amas Omutiapa. Yan Twentimer, the Enzo, David Sassas, and Piabono. Born in Sabana, Babidi Pasona. 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Wetabana, Abrante Kubasi to General Martin. Martin and Piabono. This is Omo, Omo, Omo, Omo, Omo. 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Wanako. Barcelona. Now, watch about Barcelona. What a Bonaco Femino Pesa. 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Napu Kubasi. Yabo 30 minutes in here. Galan Shebi, Bansan Shebi, our Rams Park is the venue for Trussian, Stanye, Injunye, Bonababedi Omo, Wadama Petri, Na Petriye, Wadama Laminama, Lamin, Lamiyama, Wapia Pasa Chancellor Sudabi, Dabi Bonin Sabonabedi Lucas, Wachinaman Sudaman Garantimno, Wapo Long Satin Pass, Rafaelio Bakwana, Neso, good one there from Kubasi. 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Abrante, Iran. Wacha, Bono, and Bono, Ismail Jacobs. Jacobs, and Pia Bono, and Bono, Tronema. Abrante, and Jean, and Betrakov. Betrakov, and Pia Bono, Simen. That's a good one there from Jerome Martin. Bona Timatese Osima Mudana Obediago, roughing the job side. 14 minutes in ye. Simama Kumakwe, Duna and Tamye, Barcelona and Shebi, Galatasaray and Shebi, live on the show, the biggest radio station in Joe, 96.1. You're more the best of a commentary. Yes, comprehensive one. What we are Susu.

0: Ose Kinemaka, Watu Pass, Godinier, Anton Gordon, Gordon Ate, Gordon Apiatuo, Wadama Petri, Petri of Control, Petri, Wadama Wadiriko Hernandez Cascante, Batu Omu, Omo to Lopez, Lopez to Kubasi, Batu Lamiyama, Lamin, Lamiyama, Wachamano Satuo, Watri, Wadaponoma, Lopez, Wachinamanoso, Omo, Batu Petri, Waloketi for Anton Gordon. Gordon, 40 minutes, Gara 0, Passa 0. This is your first Champions League. Gordon, the Monoma Petri, Capito, Petri, Wajabano Sato, Wadama Wadri, Wajinama Petri, Petri, Naso, Bonabo, Referenti, Womu Satan Fufro, Bonabari Gordon, Anton Gordon, Wachabo, Nasurabi. Gata San Subotas in Guama Chiwapa. Appearance from Danny Ase. Kofi Appearance, good work. Wensu say, please. A good evening, my dear brother, Tetanariaba. Dr. Odani Ventures, and so say, Manchester United, come on. Ano Diaba, Yamau updating Villarreal 0, Napoli 1, Vikings 1, Bayern 0. Lasbeck 0, PSV 0, Inter 0, Club Brugge 0, Galatasaray 0, Barca 0, ATM 1, United 0, Arsenal 0, League 0. Now, you bought 16 minutes. So far, Rams Park, Galatasaray Sports Kurugu, Wabu Sebi, Barcelona Sun Sebi, so far, Champions League. Bebia Wabia went to commentary and enumerate. Bia Wobia, Monza Afro Vota Region, Massa, Mufania Gro, Bono Ababedi Barcelona, Wachamana Quacherama Show Martin, Joe Martin, Martina Bia Mosakin Maka, Bono Ababedi, Omo, Guatemala Lopez, now Lamin Yama, Wachabana Bametama Watri, Watri Massa Quan Bobo. 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Now, exceptional one. 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Watiama, Brantia. Nidari Ismail Jacobs, Wapiama Rafaleo, Leonie, Wajabana Bajama, Davis and Sanchez. Now, Wapiamano Tatamso, Wanako, Bonikita, Galta Sabamokoro, Nasurabian Wateso, Bona Timatasia. Bono Timatasia. Etro Yatunetia, FC Barcelona and Anumre. Abrantianti and Batrakov. What to Bono Tamso? Rafaleo. What am I, Junus? What Bonate? Bassanier? What about Gordon? Che? Gordon Asurabi? Good one there from Davis and Sanchez. Batu Osimhen, Bonin Sire, Rafaleo, Osimhen, Nasu good one there. Bassanier? What we were getting possessed in Tempsua? What a brother Kokma? Abrante Nidere Aaron Garcia? Garcia Tunmasa Chokantoro? What a bottom of what we? What to Nanabonaco? Wotri, wacha bwana bwana to, bwana baba ni mito, family pass to Petri, wama pass, wanako, basa, omo, nasu goalkeeper, kwa ipona frechiro, bwana baba ni free from, nasu good control by Pau Kubasi basa, 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Yamon, beautiful football. Perfect commentary tonight. Say. Drop it, come on, brother. Yam redeem for mamo. Bona Babedi Yunus. 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Bona Babedi goalkeeper. For Galatasaray. Wabantete 20 minutes around 21 minutes. Galan Shebi, Basan Shebi, Wanako, Bonabedi, Osiman, what did he tap him? What Bonoma, Ablante, Lucas, Wabatimachana, Watane, now beautiful, Jabana Comento, Bonabedi Davis Sanchez, Batu Isma Jacob, Batu Sanchez, Batu Yunus, to Sanchez, Jabana Swapia, Lee Matopo. 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champions league and 96.1 the biggest ever comment to bia obia jete amau villarreal flato muka villarreal flato muka stado darasaremeka our spain Woman in Napros, an abo, Bonabedi Joe Martin, which I want to watch Lami Yama, Yapim Bonapi, Rafa Alexander de Consasao Liao, Rafa Leonie, Nasunabi Bonata Cetro, Yatu Adiatia, FC Barcelona, 22 minutes in ye, 22 minutes in ye, Gabon Moshe Mordempa, Monsa 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Bonus outro. Starboard, this is Kwasi from Chufuimai. Yetia Yaman Central Team Fonina. Nami Betre, Pepe Krum, Wawase, Aya Bianche. 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Bonus Aya. 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Bono Babediache. Abrante Davison Sanchez. Woman is a beam, a three panay. What do you pin on a pier? Bonababedi, Femi Lopez, while locating for Petri, Petri Namaninia, Lopez, with Jamna Mabrantan, Teddy Joe Cantaro, what a Bonama Lopez, Batu Wate, Batu Kubasi, to Femi Lopez, Batu Lamiyama, Laminia, what a Bono Nasurabi, Dabi, 23 minutes, Mamin Kosekuo. Nami Misano, where's the coach? Boshabanye, Starboard Junior, keep the fire burning. Boshaban coach, and our Denny and Abao Josu. And Kokuan is a kiss, wow, Starboard to the Warriors. Kenneth, and say, good evening, Starboard, you duo. What's shaking away?
1: Yes, open Adum. Yes,
0: Matipa, you're not giving him.
1: Yes,
0: because an enemy, I'm saying.
1: Yes,
0: fire service for 20 minutes.
1: When I will say, Wama be beer, he'll take him. Yes, nti se ushe game ne dia. I think se Galatasaray for no me ball mabasu because coming into this game no na the Barcelona attack no very ruthless because a team are average 4.22 goals per game. that should tell you the kind of attack of Barcelona Eddie Eber. But in any if say over the organization of the team or met me alimenti Barcelona ama omunti me and penetrate in their back line. So far, good organization from them. But then Barcelona team no, and then they've been poor since our season this year. This is the worst game of Barcelona match here. In terms of possession, they are dominating. They try say 1-2 passes. No, are best stringing. They are open space at the back of a Galatasaray defense. But then,
0: what about short? Mate, so about your men go. What puma Lamine? Bonus up him. Hey, a 2 penny. Check.
1: Yes, in recent times or form part because in the last two games for Portugal, yes. And before so move call international break, no Barcelona last game. Oshe this kind of goal me, you know. And yes, surprising something like this coming from him. So okay. Barcelona for yes, attack no. Also Amoke Kaum and Hansi Flick. I don't know the reason now. One ball arrowhead and there. I think say so, also contribute to the fact that I'm a Barcelona team attacking me. Or more intimate any idea because there is no one.
0: I wish you were coming out of Villarreal, but I come back 2-1 this year.
1: Wow.
0: Against
1: Napoli. So there is no defender or tormenting Ismail Jacobs, any Abrante friends here, Davison Sanchez. So on Shena in the second half, now I talk to me, I want to be there and me, I can start with.
0: Shaking out, what's in the canal? Gabino, I'm going to say, pa, pa, pa. You are very fine. You are very fine. And can come and say the Dalima, I'm watching Cap Patrick and Dumako. I know so my own message, you know. I know a post my own bright Kwame. I'm so my own Diano. I'll say Monday, my own. And I'll face, you know, Benjamin Francis. You say Galawan Bassa 3. I know they are back. Tuga some Tuga na gabi emonte Tuga uchi prage up Tuga say well Basa baby ni we see what you live and new di biase and Abdul Majid and about we see Basa 2 Garan 0 and all this message you know and so at me a day abba messages in a ban eba Bensonk oh Asian Mahu Asian Bravo Cordier Laliga Junior and Basa Bese 2-0 okay when so say against Sadu, against and Suleiman as a good evening. I know they buy messages anymore. Ever darling,
2: sir. I think my mom got us like Basso. Basso are bad throughout the game, but I'm not dominating. Bassona, Calent, you see, and I wear the other ball. It's the idea, so we say, Obey Jans over Bono. Now, Unja Bawa Kanta. Then, player would not got us anymore. Wouldn't
0: you get here for saying so? No.
2: Oh yeah,
0: talk.
2: Oh yeah.
0: Inti no ama ayi na tikwa kra mo fanche e beto aso.
2: Oh yeah, sir.
0: Wo wie ya na ma ye advert na ze. Ya piska kra na ya saba. E game ni be ba ma mu su kra. Cuz mo ze bi mu de base e jano. And I'm so nya but so. I said this may be due to bad weather and I'm boy.
2: Oh yeah, yeah, yeah, yeah, yeah.
0: Ze connaissance.
2: Connaissance na.
0: Matia ya suma shake songo e se urade to. We're ready to inshallah.
2: Oh, inshallah.
0: Shake your corner so as a bobo in any kaka. Me banan show too.
2: Oh, yeah, topa. Me banan topa.
0: Basa said, Galace Barcelona won. Galace Barcelona won, yes. Momo, we know so mommy and I'm here. Dale, me bao.
2: Okay.
0: Mammy, penny po, she go na fi. Yeah, one here. Yeah, of course. Gala. Masha, si si ya. Yes. Galafashe. Abrantia France Betrakov. Betrakov. Or say 83 Jesse. What domente a dufu yes is here. Betrakov. Alexia Betrakov. You can Alexander. But don't call Mukasenma. Betrakov. What break the virgin to begin down.
2: At this time, I'm the case. Galatas are timid locating a vitosimia, but when you're going to happy the Siciano. I'm more a Galabaso. Who caught touching Ligna, almost the first. But do you know this again? I won't lead in 1 point. I'm a Basson also the first. Oh, Swan is the Ligano. Bass also, Eddie did one also at the course of 5 points. Tinegamo, and Yadia, a small game crowd. But two to my share 10 times. Bass are winning 6. Tell about draw, and I got Sarah winning 1. But sir, don't forget, sir, where you're for Champions League. Na opening a fence said Gabriel Hanot and Jacks are foreign. Omuna or Gans no me two French journalists. And I'm organizing that particular UEFA Champions League European Cup. Some point for you and organizing a Ballon d'Or. And again, my question, Galatasaray and FC Barcelona. So the Galatasaray is one the Barcelona is one. BPM, what if Galatasaray compare Barcelona? In Barcelona, in 8 finals, Uchakia, in 1971, the first Champions League final was 1971, or called to Benfica, and Lusuye. Until 1985, and was Sabaco with Sabu Kalesti, and was Lusuye. 1992, and Barcelona back to the party. And the John Club, I don't budget your first Champions League. Odi 1992 no Osaba Fana 1994 Obelusu to AC Milan Olusu to AC Milan 2006 Ronaldo Diaz's Mraga Hucho and Obedi 2006 Eto Belletti and about that particular 2 goals against Arsenal. Arsenal so come back to catch their first goal before say Eto Belletti a bear come back. Omedi 2006 no 3 years down the line on Sabedi 2009 Vitor Valdes Abida Aves Puyol Piquet Yaya Toure and I said, be a Busquet, Iniesta, Xavi, Eto Henry, Messi, first 11, Eddie. Almost out by 2011. A blood, not a La Messi, Sally, the attack. Almost 2011 until 2015, almost out by Trapez, Abadi. It is all the Barcelona is 8 finals, and I'm going to call Champions League to compare Galatasaray and Emua. Galatasaray's best UEFA Champions League performance was 1933, or called quarter final. What called quarter final and Kuan in 4 times.
3: So, young cat here for say. Yes,
2: sir. Yes, sir. As a Inaya Ikaka. Oh, yeah, Inaya Ikaka. The first time I called a quarter final was 1933. I'm going to call you to AC Milan. Then the last time I called a quarter final was 2013.
3: Yeah,
2: I'm commenting. Yeah, I'm commenting. I'm going to tell history. We're not going to call you. It is 2013. The last quarter final call was 2013. It is all the buses who are not the guys who are. Star, Emuwa. And in that game, no, Barca are dominating. But they are important
3: Club
2: in the game,
3: Brugge
2: no.
3: Oh, Inter one.
2: Barcelona and Timinye.
3: Meba, dale, meba. Club Brugge 1, Inter 0. Ewo, Gusepe Mienta.
2: Oh, okay.
3: In Club Brugge, wo mo form papa. Villarreal, de ne yakan. Omashe 2, Napoli 1. Vikings 1, Bayern 0. Lasbeck 0, PSV Eindhoven 0. Inter 0, Club Brugge 1. Gara 1, Barca 0. ATM 1, Man U 0. Arsenal 0, Lee 0, Sabah FK 2, Silver Plus 0, Mapon, RC Lons, Woman Sebi, Sporting CP, Koshomu 2, and TMZB, Biawayeshe, Aya Rams Park, Istanbul, and Afins, Roko, Wanda Matopotan, Waishe, Woko Gusepe Mienza, Waishe, and Vikings, and so Bogum, Hadianaba, and T.
2: Dali Wimam Namse. I didn't make I remember Galatasaray Basso because FC Barcelona here, I'll be a top notch. Currently, I'm more form in records history as I favor Barcelona. I didn't favor Galatasaray and say, although the first, oh, Turkish League, no, and Abbas also the first, oh, the Liga. Ultimate for Turkish League, no, and compare FC Barcelona. But where they are with the first, it didn't mind the game, very difficult. But so far, I remember Galatasaray Basso.
3: Oh, my team,
2: I mean, Barcelona.
3: Barca. Madrid, Barca. The Barca for near 1, 2, 3. Ache bodu ami debe wo mu wo tim be chezi ana. Mi debe wo mu. Barca na. Oh, in siro kra. Me asa wo banu se lamin. More fire. Yes, namen kwan ka Barca kwa. Hey, Eric Garcia dey say when here. Kokotwa. One hwe refi betima kwaje o. Run for Leo, yapo bad 32 minutes in here. Back to the game. Barcelona had a former acquaintance. Abubakar Harun Amaun Bishop. Sanson Ana Wasti. Maumunina, born in a corner, FIFA 17. Yaponetia Barcelona, Wachabono!

0: Gala Gantasana Sports Kurugu Osimhen Victor Osimhen Barcelona Target Ala Tayoni Wadia Banan Wodeno Nigeria ni Sisira Kupa Wadini T Panang A different Barcelona defender Yahoo Radi Yesu Unlighted in ye. Rich Soini. Say, Starboard. Go, Gala. Again, oh, living ghost. Oh, Liverpool. Champion, come here, see more fire, fireman, Starboard. Welcome. Ureku. Go check. And we shall for go check. And we shall for go check. 34 minutes in here. Gata sir for a muntiasi Osimhen kasasa ref. Why? Osimhen. Mun drop him messages and I'm on like him on comment. I'm on for that's what they talk about. One story. Osimhen fire star boy. Star G. Baby, our piano, you are two jana de mouth. We are the biggest super champions in commentary. Commentary night. And Ochinan so Man City. And Paris Saint Germain commentary, baby. Thursday commentary. Oh my God. Good job, my guy. One son, a day, some message in our what a bar. Now the baby, our friends, our bar. Ah, yes, start a car bench, we discuss it. Osimhen, just here. Inter, we can canwa 1-1. Yes, Inter, no go. Ivana, the way I know I disallow. Got a fun backward and insertion and you may come a bit of phobic when I didn't get a quantum. Yunus. And then the funny truths are Lamus when much of it. And still, a man was a Barca. Where's it still? Barcelona will come back. Champion, brother, Brema, you Jesus, star boy. I really love you, sir. Broad Brema, you Jesus, abroad. Wadiana, go review. Wadi. One it. No go. No go. What a finish offside. Please talk about the offside. Bono Babedi Persona Mantenomu Pia Pia Bono. I wish you for Rafinanyo. 36 minutes in here. Still the game no. 1-0 na Gala 1 Persona 0. Wapida Bono. Nasunabi Ebima Ko Coach Lances. Lances coach A for Omodos Wapa. Omoya tactical analysis. Naswemfa. Wabo Bim. Gwakibana Sevu. Wan Kasia Sevu. Rafa Leo. Echo. Naso. Wan Kasia to the rescue. PA. Kwame Ajebu say, Unsu. Mumu da form one. Bono Mabedi Barcelona. Mabedi Pasuron. Mabedi Wati. Wati Piamana Kwetche. 37 minutes in here. Vikings as a Bayern Mienu. Vikings as a Bayern Mienu. Hi. Bono Babidi Jeromartin. Wajabonama Pau Kubase. Wajabono so. Now, Abraham Terencasia. What about Ma? Lopez to Petri. Lamiyama. Che. Lamina. Gwaya Fonsofa. Junusate. What about Lucas? Wapiabono. Rafael Leao. Leo Piabono to. Wire Cross. Nasunabi Gokipa Juan Garcia. What about the Dama Sipasuno Piabono? Borobedi Watiru Kanatascas Kante. Now what to Piabono? With Pierre Bonabana Tonama Petri, Gonzalez Lopez Rodriguez, with Jamanabana Kalkumato Cantalo, no Pierre Bonabana Tor, Bonisaya, Ababed Anton Gordon, Gordonama Wadri, Watunabasa Piamano, Bonasabedomo, Oma Jamano Sama Wadri, Anton Gordon, no Barcelona, Womo Epia Piamano Matua, with Jamanabana Kalkumabran Tente Gordon, no Bonabedomo, Oma Dama Wadri, Wadri Pepia, no Batunabana Kwana, with Jamana. Family Lopez, no one switching person, Lamiyama, Lamina Piabonatas, Nasunabi Bonatas here. Are you gonna kick a person on a body at your Galatasaray? Corano FIFA 17 and Casa phone. Asana Kwabena Jaba was a more fire star boy and Asana Kwabena Jaba and about Dolomai and Sunaba Sansuna Uko Crow from Guay Philistation manager Dida da Silva. Woman in Amon Tamarijapa. I'm on for BM taxi drivers, short road drivers, sprinters in Yate, Massa. Woman fire in the Agro Crab, Bia Wabia. One Joe Comentino. One Joe Comentino. 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Osimhen. 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No, so referee to offside.
1: Oh boy! Yeah, maybe I get started, eh? 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My father don't say so in course. I'm putting him here. No one in our zoo, eh? And grant our best in it.
0: Bono, 40 minutes in here. Against the bag of so now you're to also enjoy 96.2. You are live at the old Brahma UGC Rafael Leao Lucas Sion Pass Nansu Anko Living Ghost Liverpool. Yes, my BMU arms and Liverpool on the MS side of Mutiapa. Enjoy FM so and our Sukusua Mutiero Mausa. Or D4 Pornum, Big Adams Babanum, Mr. Anthony Kumanum, Omuninati. Yes, Sansuna TikTok, the amount for BM TikTok, or Washi, Woman like his say, and Omu comment neighbor. You're from a Lord Owusu from Pawn, Junior Star Boy, the Sports Commander, one general love the Tanny Boy. What did it go? Hernandez Cascante. What about my Pedro Lopez Gonzalez? No, Piamanama Pau Kubasi. No, to Femi Lopez. But to Pau. Pau de my Wadri. What in ye? What did my Kakuma Pedri? Pedri de my Ombo. O Madama Abrantian Tedin Lamin. Lamin de Maricasia. Casadama Joe Cantaro. 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Bosa. Womu Pepia Monoco, Barcelona, Bonabedi Lamin, Lamina Maricasia, Gasset Bonma, what you can and Tascascante, what you need, what Bonama Petri, Bassa Pecatio, what Jamon Manato, Bonabedi Joe Pedro 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what you, keep him possessing forward. Now to Pedri, but to Abrantia, Joe Cantalo, what a save! Keep on a war off. Bonamabedi Pedri, Watibono, Pedrini, Bassa, Womumai, exceptional performance and enemy, Bonamabedi Wanti, now Wanti, what a beautiful one, what a Bono Kakuma Pauku Balsi, now Pauku Balsi Pepia. Yes, Uko Piamo Tano Dumasio Mumanitepa Gomumanitepa Sansona Kwame Bwamai Anuin Kro Gomunina Mutie Basrona Lamiyama Echan for

0: Let's go! 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Badass Boy Stonesy! Three Akeno Baza! Shuru is watching from Tano Dumas Zongo! Inter Swate Kano, Inter One Club Bruge One! And Kimi D says, say you are too good! Here for Basante Ama possible discussion of Cosmos Wamu Yakojovia Jean Cantalo Jean Pedro Cavaco Cansaro Wall of Finish Good one, the beautiful one. Wow. This is incredible finish. War class. War class. This is a wonderful comeback from Barcelona. Lamine Yamane, yeah, Juman, one going too much is Dalemai.
1: I think, sir, nice goal. No, baby, we say offside, but player not interfere. I want to interfere, your tricks interfere. And they also interfere. Player is who I'm going to. Ref, no. But there are two in the ocean, you see, because we interfere. But I'm going to share ref, you'll be a bit outside. So far, I'm more Barcelona, Barcelona. Because we are not a giant can challenge. It's a nice goal. But Lamine Yamane. Hi, remarkable performance. A crowd fast for Okreti and so far more Basu na Basu. Aye, Galatasaray. No, say come kill game. No, we have a lot of chance here. Rafinha, Ojabo, not the boy need to grow.
0: Also, another one. Barcelona, Barcelona, Barcelona, Barcelona, Barcelona, Barcelona. What a save! What a save!
2: Chairman. Yes, I will free to my wife. The Benizza was a man.
0: Bonnie Marse.
2: Marse Manchester. ATM, so I didn't mean you. I don't know. Manchester. Oh, Marse fucking. Manchester.
0: Bono and Sire. Emu, I say. My name is Ebenezer, what you know from Dati. Kobe G. Junior Tinsalo, I like to go to. Yet was a Barcelona one, Galawa, Bonabedi, what Maza, 3 minutes off the Atuso. 3 minutes off the Atuso. Rafaleo! I mean, this is a poor from Rafaleo. This is a poor pass. Bonatima Tasha Bono Muase. Bonimuase Dalima, Bonimuase Dalima. Lucas Torreira, Colantino, Kao. What about the Banaka Chairman Davison Sanchez? No Pierre Maisima Jacobs. Girl of Advanaka Comrade Davison. No Pierre Banatuna Junos. Nasura Bipona Bede Barcelona. What to Pasno? Wabacona. What to Mikaba Baba Baba Baba Baba Baba Baba Baba Baba Baba Baba Baba Baba Baba Baba Baba Baba Baba Baba Baba Baba Baba Baba Baba Baba Baba Baba Baba Baba We say we are live, watching live, Tano Dumas Zongo. Pampa Bays. Badass boys, Tongzi, as a Basa will get red card. Tell them. So I'm going to check offside on Mustafa Ghana. 80, on say, I'm on fire, no dinner, such as in Ninaba. I'm on dinner, such as in Ninaba. Simami and Saram, sir. Yabomu Bakwa, come here, Mami, my updates. Arsenal 0, Lee 0. Atletico Madrid go no man je. Etie for Muntie. Atletico she second goal by man je. Oma willing out. It is still ATM 1, Man United 0. Gala 1, Barca 1, Inter 1, Club Bridge 1, Lesbeck 0, PSV 0, Vikings 2, Bayern Ensu 0, Villarreal 2, Napoli 1. It is game no sa and Ekoso. Mami Entia Big Daddy. Big Daddy. Joseph Kwajo Enchi. We are Juma Patomas Moving Production Ventures. When the PT moment, Chairman Anumre, and a boy some gada mutianina big daddy corner my basso chabono national be massa people up here nasty bone corner kicker FC Barcelona FC Barcelona Ismael Jacobs now basso garden with your bonobon to family press nasty office today we're finished you offside and to be a refinite ponsimami and sana suanesa Big Daddy, our performance moving production. Pitimo. Yeah, big shout out to Mumua Doom PZ. Our Anna Joseph Quadrantimo. Yeah, Chamunina Nana G. Sean Kise. Mans Allah. Tachimama Pia Mofa K. What's the more first time? You are the best commentator in need. Matepa. Emoisio. Emoisio. Referee upon. First half no aba na wiye ewo Barcelona bete kanu Galane dinkan bia no ma galabe she go simen om de offside de sala na stone man for bin tia se bete unse referee na come course na vanu at de sala 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moon like page na moon comment Asman Zelo Lima